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I'm going to give you a shot at $2,500. Our 250K USA giveaways on. It's our way of celebrating America's 250th birthday. You got to go big, right? 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We're doing it 2,500 bucks at a time. 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Now it's Ella Langley and Morgan Wallen playing.

I don't want you to miss out on that $2,500. 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

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The word birthday. Good luck. Here's new Luke.

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1: 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Tomorrow morning at 6 a.m., I'll talk to Amy Grant. 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

and a country fan by winning the gear, including our Bull Stanley Cup. You can get in on this on our Instagram at 95.5 The Bull. Game 2 tomorrow night in Carolina. Go Knights, go. This is Bull.

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News came out yesterday. The iHeartRadio Music Festival is back. We're taking over Vegas in September. T-Mobile Arena representing country music over those two nights on the one stage. Kenny Chesney and Lainey Wilson. You can win tickets before they go on sale. We'll set you up. All you need to get there and celebrate. Just keep

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1: Well, let's start things out with the biggest news in country. And it's official. The boys of Florida Georgia Line are getting back together for a little reunion, especially for CMA Fest. It looks like they're going to be performing and making maybe a little surprise somewhere down there on Broadway, which is pretty exciting. But they changed all their social media pictures to FGLLFG, which probably means, you know, Florida Georgia Line, let's, you know, go. But fans are freaking out over it. Everybody's talking about it on social media. So fingers crossed. We'll see what we get soon. Next, Garth Brooks is one of one. The legendary artist just did something that basically demands the RIAA recognize, you know, his achievements. I mean, this is pretty cool. But Garth has had 10 albums certified Diamond. He said that the milestone goes directly to country radio. It introduced me to the world's biggest, best, and most loyal audience. And last, a band that has a retro sound and an artist who defines retro. But that's what fans will be getting together as Midland and Clint Black hit the road together. How cool is that? They're doing a limited number of shows together. It's an 8-city trek beginning October 8th. Pre-sale starts today ahead of General's on sale, which is Friday at 10 a.m. local time. You can visit Clint's website for more ticket info. That's your iHeartCountry Roundup with Tay.
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0: tomorrow morning at 6 a.m. I'll talk to Amy Grant, the first time she felt famous after Baby Baby. 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That'll be tomorrow. Big Thursday show. 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

0: So you obviously saw our video on social media yesterday, and now it's pretty much all but confirmed that FGL is getting back together during CMA Fest in Nashville and maybe even making new music. But I want to ask Tay, as a country music fan, are you more excited for them to get back together for the classics or what they may create moving forward?
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0: 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You're going to hear it here first. On a train.

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0: 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We're going back. iHeartRadio Music Festival is presented by Capital One. And this year, we got Lainey Wilson, Kenny Chesney, Snoop Dogg, and a whole lot more taking over that one stage over two nights. Cool thing is, even though the lineup has been shared, you can't buy tickets yet. But you can win them before they go on sale. We'll set you up. Keep listening. 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

tomorrow morning at 6 a.m. I'll talk to Amy Grant, the first time she felt famous after Baby Baby. 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

I don't know how we do it, but we've topped ourselves again. The 2026 edition of the iHeartRadio Music Festival presented by Capital One was just announced. We're taking over T-Mobile Arena in Vegas once again. Lainey Wilson, Kenny Chesney signed on. You never know what other artists are going to show up. If we announce more artists, I'm telling you, this lineup is so stacked. You got a shot to win your way in. We'll take care of everything, man. You just got to keep your radio on to win.

0: We appreciate y'all letting us be a part of your day. 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
1: And I've got a little something to put a smile on your face.
0: Love it. It's a positive story called In the Feels. On the way in just under 15 minutes.
2: On a lost and lonely highway, paying for my sins. 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

0: reason to smile? Wayne, Dee, and Tay are hitting you in the feels.
1: All right, so a high school student created an on-campus thrift store that provides free clothing, accessories, and hygiene products to students who are maybe in need or can't afford. But the store operates weekly during lunch, and then it allows students to select three items. And it's got so much support from the teachers, administrators, and fellow students. But the project actually just recently won second place and a $3,000 award at a civics fair, which they plan to use to expand offerings and add equipment for students to maybe learn clothing upcycling skills, which is so cool. That's your In the Feels.
0: The quest for the Stanley Cup.

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Gas prices suck right now, man. 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

0: And we appreciate you letting us be a part of your day. The Big Burning Question continues.
1: What is the weirdest thing a rideshare driver has ever said to you during a ride?
0: Dennis, you're up.
2: The oddest thing ever shared to me by a rideshare driver was one time he told me that he likes to keep like ingredients and food in his trunk, and he pulls over and like does stir fry on the side of the road while he's waiting to pick up rides. I didn't realize he was like a part-time chef on the side. Bizarre.
0: That's so
1: on the side of the road. That is
0: but
1: weird.
0: Like, it's wild to me that what if you get it, like stir fry is not a quick thing, right?
1: Yeah.
0: And the cleanup is messy.
1: He'd have to carry like a burner with him. Like to put the stir fry pot on. I don't know. It's weird.
0: I would have just canceled the ride and got. Wait, yeah. You know what? Turns out I'm walking.
1: But what if he makes food for you?
0: I'm in.
1: Okay.
0: I'm in. Listen, like candy in a white panel, man.
1: Oh
0: I am
1: my
0: in.
1: God.
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0: dollar bill, y'all. It's your shot to win your share of $250,000. You know how much that is?
1: A quarter of a million. 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
0: Let's go. 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We're celebrating America 250. Old Glory, the old red, white, and blue. You got a shot to cash in. Keep listening to win.

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The iHeartRadio Music Festival is back. We're taking over Vegas in September. T-Mobile Arena representing country music over those two nights on the one stage. Kenny Chesney and Lainey Wilson. You can win tickets before they go on sale. We'll set you up all you need to get there and celebrate. Just keep listening.

Appreciate y'all hanging with us. Love plugging the end of the biggest stories in Nashville. Tay is feverishly at work to get you the top stories called the iHeart Country Roundup. On the way here in just under 15 minutes.

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1: Well, let's start things out with the biggest news in country. And it's official. The boys of Florida Georgia Line are getting back together for a little reunion, especially for CMA Fest. It looks like they're going to be performing and making maybe a little surprise somewhere down there on Broadway, which is pretty exciting. But they changed all their social media pictures to FGLLFG, which probably means, you know, Florida Georgia Line, let's, you know, go. But fans are freaking out over it. Everybody's talking about it on social media. So fingers crossed. We'll see what we get soon. Next, Garth Brooks is one of one. The legendary artist just did something that basically demands the RIAA recognize, you know, his achievements. I mean, this is pretty cool. But Garth has had 10 albums certified Diamond. He said that the milestone goes directly to country radio. It introduced me to the world's biggest, best, and most loyal audience. And last, a band that has a retro sound and an artist who defines retro. But that's what fans will be getting together as Midland and Clint Black hit the road together. How cool is that? They're doing a limited number of shows together. It's an 8-city trek beginning October 8th. Pre-sale starts today ahead of General's on sale, which is Friday at 10 a.m. local time. You can visit Clint's website for more ticket info. That's your iHeart Country Roundup with Tay.
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95.5 The Bull, it's Granger Smith. Thanks for hanging out after midnight. Hey, thank you for starting your Thursday here with me. How about we get it rolling with some good news? Hang on, just two songs and I'll share some with you.

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1: We know the night shift isn't easy. That's why we're bringing the music and the meaning. Granger's with you all night with songs, stories, and conversations that keep it real. Thanks for

Thanks so much for staying up all night with me, Granger Smith, here on After Midnight. So I got a topic I want to discuss next hour. If you could take anybody in the world, dead or alive, on a road trip with you, get some quality time, shotgun seat, who would that person be? 866-607-8383. We'll talk about this next hour.

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1: Good morning. I'm driving to work, getting ready to drive a dump truck all day. 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Bye.
0: Thank you so much for that. 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

0: Third shifters in Las Vegas get their country here with me, Granger Smith, on 95.5 The Bull. Ann Hudson is about to jump on and share some Nashville news with us. Ann, what do you have lined up?
1: Oh, well, Granger, in case you missed it, Morgan Wallen had a mild meltdown on stage. I got that story coming up in your Nashville news next.

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Thanks for staying up late with 95.5 The Bull. So if you could take anybody in the world on a road trip, dead or alive, who would this person be? 866-607-8383.

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0: Hey, y'all. It's Granger Smith here on After Midnight. Thanks for staying up.
1: Hey, Granger. Ronnie Pledger here. I'm driving the truck. I just picked up a load of tar carpet in Dalton, Georgia earlier. Headed for Oklahoma. I love your program every night. I listen to it every night. Keep up the good work. I really appreciate hearing you and everything. I'm with you, man. So hang in there.
2: 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Keep it between the lines. Are you serious?

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1: 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Some of us think, some of us drive, some of us pray. 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Thanks for being a part of the After Midnight family.

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0: Catching up on Facebook tonight? Hey, catch up with us too. Just search After Midnight with Granger Smith on Facebook now. Okay, looking for a good story here. Let me know. Get your phone ready. If you could take anybody in the world on a road trip, dead or alive, you're spending good quality time with this person. Who is that person? 866-607-8383.
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0: 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I'm Granger Smith on 95.5 The Bull, Las Vegas's number one for country.
1: Okay, does anyone remember the Quadro cycle? I could tell you this. It came to us in the late 1800s. Let's talk about that and a bunch more coming up in history in two songs. Baby,

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95.5 The Bull, it's Granger Smith. Thanks for hanging out after midnight. You know, I brought this up last hour and I still want to hear from you, so I'll ask it again. If you could take anybody in the world, dead or alive, on a road trip,

0: Who says nothing good happens after midnight? 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
1: Hey, Granger, man, I appreciate you being up all night. I'm out here Ubering to 3, 4 in the morning. Thanks, sir.
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6: It's After Midnight. Hour number four begins right now. Thursday, third shifters. Thank you for keeping America rolling 24/7. I'm glad you're with me. Whatever the reason you're listening right now, I'm with you. Granger Smith here. I've got this question. What movie do you think you saw in the theater more than any other movie in the world? What was that? 866-607-8383. Also, Earl Dibbles Jr. He's coming in at the end of the hour with a dumb criminal story. And all in between is a bunch of good country music. Hang with me. Keep it right here. It's After Midnight. She drank

Hey, it's Granger Smith here on After Midnight. Thanks for staying up late with 95.5 The Bull. So what movie do you think you've seen in the theater more than any other back in the day? Talking about maybe even when you were a kid. 866-607-8383.

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1: Whether you're on the road, on the job, or you just can't sleep, Granger Smith is right here with you. Thanks for being a part of the After Midnight family.

Las Vegas's number one for country is 95.5 The Bull. I'm Granger Smith, and this is After Midnight. Our topic this hour, what movie do you think you saw in the theater more than any other movie in the world? Maybe when you're a teenager. 866-607-83

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1: Yeah, Granger, this is Dave from Michigan. I'm heading for work today, this morning, and I like to listen to your music on when I go to work.
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8: Thursday morning, early risers. What's up? Welcome to After Midnight with me, Granger Smith, your host. I've got some good news I want to read for y'all coming up. Hopefully put a smile on your face. Plus some Nashville news with Ann Hudson. She's coming in with stories about your favorite stars out there in Nashville. All of this coming up, so please don't touch that dial. You don't want to miss it.

Thanks for hanging out after midnight. Hey, thank you for starting your Thursday here with me. How about we get it rolling with some good news? Hang on just two songs and I'll share some with you.

Third shifters in Las Vegas get their country here with me, Granger Smith, on 95.5 The Bull. I asked this question last hour, and I'm still looking for your phone call. What movie do you think you've seen in the theater more than any other movie? 866-607-8383. Call me.

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1: Hey, Granger. This is Holly. I live down in Vegas. I always listen to you every single time I get off my late night shift at Mr. Jim's Pizza. It's a pretty cool place to work. Yeah, thanks for staying up and creating a great show.
0: Hey, thank you for listening tonight. I appreciate you. She's more than just a pretty

0: 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If you're scrolling through Instagram or TikTok, give 95.5 The Bull a follow. 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
1: Ann Hudson is about to jump on and share some Nashville news with us. 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
2: 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I got that story coming up in your Nashville news next.

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1: 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I'm Granger Smith, coming to y'all from the Yigi Farm in Central Texas. 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
0: We got a big show. Kyler, one of our listeners who keeps track of all of our games, every game, then he calls us at the beginning of every year and gives us all the stats. He's going to be in. But what we didn't know about him is he's really popular on TikTok. He goes viral all the time for testing people's grip strengths. And so he's going to bring in, and we're all going to test our grips against each other. So that'll happen later. Also, in just a second, we're going to talk about a softball player who eats bugs before every game, which is kind of weird. And then also, they're doing a happy birthday song at a restaurant, and Justin Bieber jumps in the group to start singing. That's kind of crazy. And then a little surprise for somebody on the show. All right, all that. Glad everybody's here. Did I say good morning, studio?
14: No.
0: Yeah, sometimes I just get going and I forget. 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
1: 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Bullseye traffic.
2: Got a big problem on 15 southbound at Craig. An accident has two left lanes blocked. Stop and go traffic from Lamb. A 22-minute delay. 11 northbound between Eastern Avenue and Casino Center is crowded. Southern Beltway westbound between I-11 and 15, a 10-minute ride. If you see a problem on the road, give us a call on the tip line at 702-238-7333.
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0: 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Up on the wall, that's where our clock is. How many Amy corny jokes can we get in 90 seconds? 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
0: Here we go. Action.
4: The morning corny.
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0: Electric
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2: pedal. 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Pedal. Pedal. Sunflower.
0: What do you call an electric flower? Say it again.
1: What do you call a flower that runs on electricity?
2: Bolt. Plug
3: electro
2: in.
3: Plow.
2: Plug in. Runs on electricity.
0: Flower. 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
0: Flower plant.
3: Flower.
0: Like a flower, like a power plant.
1: Power plant.
0: Like a flower plant. Okay, yeah.
2: Oh. Nice. We
1: what
2: had
1: is
2: it.
1: A
0: I didn't have confidence, so she didn't hear it.
1: What does a flower call its grandpa?
0: Pedal. Uncle.
2: Papa.
3: Papa.
0: Pet.
3: Grand. Grand plant.
2: Grandpa.
0: Pedal. Stem. Rose.
3: Rose plant.
2: Root. Grandpa.
3: Grandpa.
0: What do you call
3: Pops?
0: Papa. Okay, what are just grandpa names?
1: What does a flower call its grandpa? A flower.
0: Papa.
1: What is a flower?
2: Papa. Flower.
3: Petal.
2: Bloom.
3: Bloomer. Boom boom.
2: Rose.
0: I like boom boom.
2: So grandpa, grandpa names?
1: Bud bud.
2: Papa.
0: Oh, boom boom's a grandpa name?
3: I don't know. I just try to.
1: What is a flower? Right. A flower called
0: seed paw.
3: Grain paw.
2: Pupil.
0: Poo-poo.
3: Poopa.
0: Poopoo bam bam.
2: What is it?
3: Poopa.
1: A know. Flower. Like a type of flower.
0: When you yell it, it does not make it easier for us.
1: Time came fast.
0: No, we felt like it took a year.
3: Carnation. That's 2 weeks in a row we've struggled.
1: There's a type of flower, poppy.
3: Oh.
1: You almost got there.
0: I thought that was a seed.
3: Yeah, I thought that was
1: no,
3: a
1: it's a little red flower.
2: That was a drink.
0: I didn't know that.
3: But I never
0: know. Oh, poppy, the drink.
2: The drink.
0: Yeah.
1: Poppy.
0: Boys.
2: That was terrible.
1: Yeah.
2: We got one and you didn't even know you got it.
0: Well, I said it and Amy just kept going. Probably because I was like, I don't even know what it was. What was it?
1: Power plant.
0: I was like, power plant? Yeah. All right, we got one. We'll do it light, Eddie.
2: Okay. Clear eyes, full hearts,
3: and lose.
5: Bobby Bones. Mr. Bobby Bones.
0: We premiered this earlier this morning. It is Phone, Keys, Wallet. It was an iHeart Country premiere from Lainey Wilson and John Mayer.

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Brand new Lainey Wilson Country on 95.5 The Bull. Guess who's on guitar? Yeah, John Mayer. Lainey actually previewed that for us right before the ACM Awards. We were at a brunch with her, and there's a little dance that goes along with it. We're going to have to learn it. Mm-hmm.

I hate not being in Nashville for CMA week. Every single year this happens, and I'm like, why didn't I just book it? We should go with 95.5 The Bull. But then I remember, humidity is awful.

Seriously, though, we probably could have fought the humidity to be in the same room as what happened last night. On stage, playing guitar was Hardy. Singing Girl Crush was Karen from Little Big Town, Miranda Lambert, Lainey Wilson, and Ella Langley sharing the same stool.

0: tomorrow morning at 8 a.m. We'll kick off your weekend with the Friday morning dance party. I'm mixing up all kinds of music. The only rule is it's got to put you in a better mood. We'll also play easy trivia. 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

knew I'd see her around. I'd be at some party, she'd show up and I'd be walking out. 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I'd look up, she'd be at the red light beside me in that white Maxima with the sticker on the back. I'd ask,

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But now it's like these county lines closing in on me. I see them everywhere together.

Las Vegas is number one for country, 95.5 The Bull. Just a reminder that when you buy your tickets for Country in the Cove, you are helping to build and benefit the Forever One Memorial. 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Love all this new country we're getting. I'll play that new Lainey Wilson, John Mayer song for you. But this is Kenny Chesney's Carry On.

It's so catchy, isn't it? Featuring John Mayer on guitar, Lainey Wilson, phone keys, Wallet. The little dance is going to make it stick in your head even more, because once you learn the dance, you're going to see the song. Do you know what I mean? Some people see music in colors or whatever. You're going to see the song in the dance. So we have to learn it together. It's the bowl.

That is the number one song in the country nationally, playing locally on your number one for country. 95.5 The Bull with me, Double L. It's Jordan Davis's 10th number one, but I kind of feel like it's 11 because one of his number ones was a number two. 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

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Lainey Wilson, Kenny Chesney, Goo Goo Dolls, Snoop Dogg, BTS, yes.

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It's not when you fall off the horse, it's when you get back on. Wait a second. It's about the bull here. 95.5 The Bull is Las Vegas' number one for country. 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

I have heard the new album from Dan and Shay, and yes, yes, yes, and yes, it's maybe the best work they've ever done. Speaking of new country, just after noon with Sammy, Lainey Wilson, John Mayer on the Bull.

5 The Bull, Las Vegas is number one for country. That was brand new from Lainey Wilson. Lainey Wilson, John Mayer, phone, keys, wallet. I don't know about you, but I be forgetting all three every day. Every day. Can't help it. Been on this earth for how long? Still can't get it together? Oh, well.

is Ella Langley. Be her on 95.5 The Bull. Isn't it funny that I just want to be her? She's amazing. I am definitely a Langley lady, for sure. I can't help it. I'm obsessed. Simply obsessed. 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

Wrong Hearts on 95.5 The Bull. They're going to be tearing that one up at Country in the Cove in August. Sunday, August 16th, to be exact, at the M Pool at M Resort Spa Casino. 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

It's Las Vegas' number one for country, 95.5 The Bull. This is just a little check-in. How are you doing since game one, day before yesterday? I'm still working on getting my heart rate down. But hey, let's do it all again tonight, game two.

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Don't forget, just after 1 o'clock, your next shot at tickets to the iHeartRadio Music Festival, and you could win $1,000 too. 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

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It's Lainey John Mayer, Phone Keys Wallet on 95.5 The Bull. 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How's this? In 3 minutes. Keep it right here on The Bull.

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Las Vegas is number one for country, 95.5 The Bull. 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

Jordan Davis, turn this truck around on 95.5 The Bull. So pumped that Plaza Hotel and Casino bringing back its free Welcome to the Weekend Friday fireworks all summer long. It's starting this Friday at 9:10 p.m. It's going to run through September 4th. It's going to light up downtown Vegas, looking so beautiful. 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

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Las Vegas is number one for country, but you already knew that, right? 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

I love that song so much. Bailey Zimmerman rocking a hard place on 95.5 The Bull. I'll tell you what, Luke Bryan right now, that's my kind of night. My kind of night is when the Golden Knights win. I hope tonight is my kind of night.

Langley, weren't for the wind on 95.5 The Bull. It's Sammy. I got to slide out of here so Mojo can get in here and get you home this afternoon. You have a lovely Thursday evening. Drive safe. Go Knights, go. I'll leave you with Corey Kent, Co. Wetzel, Rocky Mountain.

I do that same check every time I leave the house. Phone, keys, wallet. Okay, good to go. It's a world premiere from Lainey Wilson and John Mayer. 95.5 The Bull, Las Vegas is number one for country. It's Mojo in the seat.

playing 95 minutes of commercial-free country nonstop for you this afternoon. I got Kane Brown's new one on the way called Woman. Playing that for Tara listening today in Summerlin. My name is Mojo. Yes, your chance at free gas coming down 440 this afternoon. Thanks to our friends at Richard Harris Law Firm. It's the Bull. Just

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0: You want to see a free fireworks show? Right by our studios here. It's 95.5 The Bull. I got details on that in about 10 minutes on Mojo. Of course, tonight, it's nighttime. Big game two energy for the Stanley Cup Finals. Go Knights, go. Puck drops at 5.
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Free fireworks happening right outside our studios tomorrow night. That's right, here on Fremont Street. 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

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It's 95.5 The Bull. That's this September at T-Mobile Arena. Goo Goo Dolls going to be there. I'm pretty excited about them, too. Snoop Dogg, come on.

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It's called Phone Keys Wallet. 95.5 The Bull. Las Vegas is number one for country. Lainey's part of iHeart Festival. We'll have a chance at those tickets here after 6

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95.5 The Bull, it's Mojo. Did you feel that earthquake earlier? A little before 2 o'clock, we had one. I felt it in my office. Kind of freaked me out. But yes, we did have an earthquake. 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

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I'm Mojo. 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

0: 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I'm mixing up all kinds of music. 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

0: 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We don't just say it, we play it. 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